little tiny fridge, and maybe I could direct that old lady up there. Oh, oh, the Bryant Street Theater? It's right up that ladder, lady. Welcome to the Bryant Street Theater. Have a fruit roll-up. Aren't you gonna eat it?

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Radio Tromsø hits. You can't touch this. You can't touch this. You can't touch this.

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Radio Tromsø hits. Would you rescue me? Would you get my back? 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Would you rescue me? Would you rescue me? Would you rescue me when I'm by myself? When I need your love, if I need your help, would you rescue me? Would you rescue me?

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Would you get my back? Would you take my call when I start to crack? Would you rescue me? Would you rescue me? Would you rescue me when I'm by myself? When I need your love, if I need your help, would you rescue me? Would you rescue me? Dette er Radio

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1: 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Waste your time on a central line. What do you love?